it ain't right. In the city of no street lights. And when you can't see what the fight, lost in the city of no street lights. So dim up ahead, blind in the city of no street lights. That's why we trapped

is a powerful cat. You could get a robot limb for your blown off limb. Later on, the same technology could automate your gig, as awesome as it is.

technology. Focus on the other shit. 3D printed body parts, dehydrated onion dip. You could buy a jet ski from a cell phone on a jumbo jet. 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

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So, join us with no fear on our fantastic trip to the moon.

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0: Radyosunda 88.1'desiniz.
1: Now, whether or not you thought that joke was funny, it raises some interesting scientific questions. Why did so many people find it amusing? What makes a good joke? What is humor? Why do we laugh at all? These are actually complicated questions, and there are multiple hypotheses as to what humor is and why we laugh. Let's spend a little time exploring what exactly tickles our funny bone. One strategy for studying humor is to start by finding out what exactly makes us laugh. Laughter is ubiquitous. A good estimate says that we laugh about 17 times a day. It's a pleasurable activity that makes us feel good. We even have entire industries built around making us laugh. If you've ever gone to a stand-up comedy show or watched a comedy movie, you've participated in these industries. Biologically, laughter is a human universal that starts around 3.5 to 4 months of age. It's an automatic reaction to amusing stimuli or tickling. Mechanistically, it's a series of staccato segments that are each about 1/15th of a second, separated by about 1/5th of a second.

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Helping bring us closer together.

same time. 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Laughter is the best medicine. Laughter is the best medicine. One theory is that humor is due to incongruity. We laugh when there is a disconnect

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We honestly don't really know precisely what makes things funny. But maybe we don't have to. Maybe some jokes are best left unanalyzed.

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I really got burned that time. 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And fate say, you know, it's like I was coming back around now, and I was just saying, just talking lowly, my feet. And there you were, coming around and brought me up again.

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Tell me, can you hear me? 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

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We found ourselves in. We found ourselves in. We found ourselves in. We found ourselves in. We found ourselves in.

0: found ourselves in. We found ourselves in. We found ourselves in. We found ourselves in. We found ourselves in. We found ourselves in. We found ourselves in. We found ourselves in. We found ourselves in. We found ourselves in. We found ourselves in. We found ourselves in. We found ourselves in. We found ourselves in. We found ourselves in. We found ourselves in. We found ourselves in. We found ourselves in. We found ourselves in. We found ourselves in. We found ourselves in. We found ourselves in. We found ourselves in. We found ourselves in.
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0: ain't talking B. I'm talking days we got school, watching movie screens. 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Call your brothers magnificent, call all the sisters queens. We all on the same team, blues and pyrus, no colors ain't a thing.
1: Barefoot babies with no care. 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Should I get out the car? I don't see Compton. I see something much worse. 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The hell that's on earth.
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I'm sorry, I'm leaving. 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I'm a mess, so let me confess what I've done, what I've seen, what I've heard. And the room is changing color, and everything's looking gray. I'm a mess, and you said it best. Should you go? Should you stay? Should you stay? And dark, dark tales in the road again. And dark, dark tales everywhere. And dark, dark tales from the Dresden Den, those crooked, crooked stairs. And dark, dark tales in the road again. And dark, dark tales everywhere. Dark tales from Dresden Dan, those crooked.

will you miss this December? Will you miss it like hell? Will you miss these games, these silly games, this broken

a feeling I can hold. I'm missing information. We'll go back home with the rain. Or maybe not.